And I touched your face, narcotic mindfulness, Mary Jane. And I called your name like an addicted to cocaine. Calls for

0: tell me there's a way. Put things in number two. Yeah, that's the way. I'm just coming from 3-11.
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3: 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Nice and easy. But there's just one thing, you see. 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We always do it nice and rough. But we're gonna take the beginning of this song and do it easy. 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

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United takes his time. 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And you know what I'm talking about. Just let me know if you wanna go to that home out on the range. They got a lot of nice girls.

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Now you do what they told ya. Now you do what they told ya. Now you do what they told ya.

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And now you do what they told you. And now you do what they told you. And now you do what they told you.

lettuce, tomato. This is Rock and Roll Radio. Come on, let's rock and roll with the Ramones.